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0: Hey, I'm the Sonic Warrior, Lou Brutus, your host for the world-famous Hard Drive. 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
1: Welcome to Hard Drive. I'm Lou Brutus, and as we enter the heart of the summer concert season, I want you to remember, one of the best feelings in life is the one that you get the moment the lights go down at a rock concert. If they could bottle it and turn it into a drug, we would all become addicts. Anyway, this week on the World Famous Hard Drive, my guest will include Five Finger Death Punch, Bush, Bill Murray, Autumn Kings, and Tim Montana. We'll also get you plugged in with Wage War. We'll begin the musical proceedings, the Hard Drive double dose of 3 Days Grace, who recently celebrated in their hometown of Norwood, Ontario, unveiling a Home of 3 Days Grace sign. Don't want to go home. 3 Days Grace on Hard Drive. Welcome aboard.

0: Hard drive, double dose of 3 days grace, Riot, along with Don't Wanna Go Home. The band will be spending the next month on tour in Europe, beginning in the coming week in Sweden and Germany. I'm Lou Brutus. Cody Quistad of Wage War joins me now to get you plugged in with their new one, Blindfold. Cody, the new EP, It Calls Me By Name. It's only five songs, but there's a lot going on there.
1: It was so cool for us to kind of structure the songs and how the EP flows, because it starts off very intensely. It kind of tells this story. It starts with this swamp sound, and then the first song we put out, Son of the Swamp, is arguably our heaviest song to date, and it was meant to be. And then as the ride kind of keeps going through 4x4, and that's kind of this high energy, like almost festival style song, and then we kind of dip down to Blindfold, which is a very melodic song, but very much has this dark timbre to it that still fits within the EP, even though it's a heavier release. You go to Karma, that's kind of got this hybrid, you know, Britt doing the heavy vocals or like the more like rappy stuff. And it's got the, you know, the melodic chorus. And then you end on Karma, that's just this, you know, early 2000s metal, you know, worship song, basically. And then ends on the swamp sound. So I feel like it tells the story that maybe is harder to do on a full length because you have so many more songs that you have to weave in and out of. I think it's been a good thing. And if anything, it leaves meat on the bone. Like, I would much rather someone finish a Wage War release and be like, man, I need more of this, than be like, well, that was good. I can sit on this for a little bit. And I think the overall response we've seen from the EP is people that are like, my only complaint is that it's so short, because it's like 16 minutes or whatever. So that's a good feeling to leave people wanting more.

0: Hard drive music from a band I'm looking forward to hosting at Rockfest in July and then catching them right after that with AC/DC. It's the Pretty Reckless When I Wake Up. I'm Lou Brutus. Gavin Rossdale of Bush is going to join me in just a moment to share a positive thing about social media and music. We'll also hit Theory of a Dead Man and Architects. Until then, get free stuff. Self-addressed stamped envelope to P.O. 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We'll get you back our latest custom hard drive radio guitar picks and stickers as we celebrate our 30th anniversary.
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2: Hey, this is Tyler from the band Theory of a Dead Man. Happy 30th to our friends Lou Brutus and the world-famous Hard Drive.

0: Thank you for hanging with me this weekend on the world-famous Hard Drive. I'm Lou Brutus, joined now by Gavin Rossdale of Bush. Let's begin with this wonderful reinterpretation of Swallowed. Why was this the time to revisit something, and what made that the tune to revisit?
1: You know, it's a weird one. One of my favorite things about social media, which is an unusual intro for anyone to say, is the refocus, the realignment with melody. You know, people have seen that when you have a meaningful clip, whatever is your subject, when you place it with a melody that just weaves its way around your heart, it's just magical. So I just thought, I was kind of bored of playing it. I had stopped playing Swallowed regularly. You know, there's lots of songs that we have that I don't play regularly. They come in and out of the set. And I haven't been playing it for a bit because I'm bored of playing it. I needed it to have a break. And then I was just, really, it was as simple as that, of like, not joining a bandwagon, but kind of being inspired by youth culture and the appreciation of melody. So I thought, take that song and just let the melody do the work. Don't do anything else with it.

0: Sleep Theory on Hard Drive, preceded by the phenomenal reimagined version of Swallowed by Bush. I'm Lou Brutus. Three songs, Sega's on deck. This week, featuring President, Evanescence, and Seven Dust. Then, John from Bill Murray is going to speak to me about cheap guitars as the world-famous Hard Drive continues.
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Greetings, I'm LeJean from the band Seven Dust, wishing a very happy 30th anniversary to our friends Lou Brutus and the world-famous Hard Drive.

0: Hard Drive, three song seg this week, rapping with the band I cannot wait to see later this year on the Dead 7 tour with Theory of a Dead Man, Seven Dust, Evanescence, President in there too. I'm Lou Brutus. John Frank from Bill Murray joins me now from his home studio. And John, I see a couple of very interesting guitars by your side. Tell me about those.
1: Yeah, American Fender Stratocaster and then an LTD Deluxe SN1. And one of them's heavy and one of them's melodic and pretty. So that's, you know, I feel like the big crux of Bill Murray's sound. So I'm able to, you know, within an arm's length, get those sounds as fast as I possibly can. And that's when I'm writing, I don't want to sit down and mess with tones. I want it to sound good immediately. Those are the guitars I've found that I don't have to mess with at all. They just sound great.
0: Do you have any real collector's pieces?
1: No, I very much am like, it is function over anything else. So I'm like, you know, I wrote a lot of the early days, the songs in the early days with the $80 Miller Lite Strat that I have here. And listen,
0: let me see.
1: It costs a lot, but to me, it's a collector's piece. So yeah, I bought this, I think for big $100, and it served me very well. But yeah, it's a very cheap guitar, but I like cheap, crappy guitars sometimes too. So.

0: Bill Murray featuring A Day to Remember always let you down on Hard Drive. I'm Lou Brutus. Looking ahead to hour two of the program, my guests are going to include Five Finger Death Punch, Tim Montana, and Autumn Kings. We're also going to get you music news in dirt on Ozzy and Black Sabbath, Alter Bridge, and Volbeat. Celebrating 30 years of bringing you new rock and conversations with the rock stars who make it, this is the world-famous Hard Drive.
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Ice Nine Kills featuring McKenna Grace from Scream 7, Twisting the Knife, beginning hour two this week of the world-famous Hard Drive. I'm Lou Brutus. We now check into the topsy-turvy world of rock and roll gossip and news that we call dirt. Ozzy Osbourne was posthumously honored by the United States Congress with a U.S. congressional record at the U.S. Capitol earlier this month. Indiana Representative Victoria Spartz presented the honor to Ozzy's widow and manager, Sharon Osbourne, along with two of his kids, Jack and Amy Osbourne. Alter Bridge have announced a second U.S. leg of their massive What Lies Within tour following a run of sold-out gigs. The 18-city tour will feature support from Big Wreck and Tim Montana, who's joining me a little bit later this hour. It all begins November 5 in Philadelphia, runs through December 5 in Reno, Nevada. Stops will include Cleveland, San Antonio, Anaheim, and Denver. Finally, Volbeat, celebrating their 25th anniversary with the release of Volbeat 25, a limited edition intercontinental rum created under the guidance of frontman Michael Poulsen. The commemorative release is limited to 2,300 individually numbered bottles and will become available in Northern Europe beginning next month. That's all the dirt that's fit to dish since we're talking Volbeat. Here they are on Hard Drive.

0: Great to hang with you this weekend on the world-famous hard drive. I'm Lou Brutus. My old friend Zoltan Bathory of Five Finger Death Punch joins me now. Why is Eye of the Storm the first of the new songs we're getting this year?
1: So it just happened to be one of the first songs that we completely finished. Ivan is actually in the studio right now singing. So he's, you know, he's working on the rest of the songs. You know, the first batch that we recorded with, you know, once the vocals are on that, on those songs, then we have to pick one, which one would be the best one that represents what about to come, right? So there were a couple of songs that, in my opinion, are going to be huge. I'm not going to say the word hits, but they're going to be extremely impactful songs, but maybe a little bit slower, have closer to, you know, the ballad-ish or the slower-paced songs. Not necessarily ballads, but slower-paced songs. So from that batch that we had done already, this was the one that kind of the forebinger of what about to come. You know what I mean? So this was probably the best forecast for people, like what is going to be the next record. It's a little bit heavier. It's a little bit darker. The mix, you know, maybe the guitar is a little bit more upfront. So it's a little bit of a harder record. There's a sound that Five Finger Death Punch have. So it's definitely has a little bit of that early era, you know, first two records kind of vibe to it. Yeah, that was the thinking of from the batch that we have right now. This was a song that represents what, you know, the average of or what about to come, you know, that this was the best step forward.

0: Hard drive music from Eva Under Fire, featuring Maria Brink of In This Moment, title track of the forthcoming new album, Villainous. Eva Under Fire, of course, will be opening up the 20th anniversary tour later this summer from Five Finger Death Punch, who I played right before that, their new one, Eye of the Storm. Thank you to Zoltan Bathory for joining me this week. I will be joining the band out on the road for the tour, including stops in Syracuse, New York, New Hampshire, Massachusetts, and the last two, Columbus, Ohio, and Manassas, Virginia. More Hard Drive is on deck. Billy Morrison and Beartooth Music. Then we talk Break Me Down with Tim Montana.
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0: Beartooth on Hard Drive, looking forward to their fall headlining tour. I'm Lou Brutus, now joined by Tim Montana. Tim, you got to tell me about the actress that you worked with in the video for Break Me Down.
1: Oh, yeah, she crushed it. Hannah Balicki. She's up here. She lives in Montana. Actress. There's a big pile of movie people here now. Yellowstone kind of started this craze of everybody's filming here. And she's one of the great ones up here that we cast. And she was really fun to work with. Really scary. I was genuinely fearing for my life. My wife was there and she actually enjoyed all of it. She's like, oh, no, did Timmy get punched? And then the poison scene where she's like pouring the stuff down. That's another funny thing is to get a reaction from me that the director wanted, he poured random stuff in that cup and it was not good. And to like, it was like Red Bull and who knows what else he mixed with it. He's like, oh, I needed a real reaction. It was like torture Tim day because I'm very comfortable with all these people and they've worked with me a lot and the director knows how to get things out of me. So he's over there pouring stuff in there and then surprised me with a slap and stuffing bacon down my throat.
0: And I know it's supposed to be a torture scene and I know it's inspired quite a bit by Misery, but I would think having somebody like Hannah handcuffing you to a bed, stuffing bacon down your throat, like that's the stuff that dreams are made out of.
1: You would think so. Right at first I'm like, I'm getting straddled. She's a real good looking gal, but then when she gets into character, you're like, oh my god, I'm good, this is crazy. I told her, like, do we have a safe word, Hannah, because I'm fearing for my life, I've almost choked to death, you slapped me, you almost knocked my tooth out with a cup, like, can we use a safe word?

0: That is Tim Montana on Hard Drive, Break Me Down. Looking forward to him continuing his touring later this year, opening for Alter Bridge. Treyu and Black Label Society are on deck. Then we will get a new music update from Autumn Kings on Hard Drive. I'm Lou Brutus. Until then, hit me up via the Hard Drive Radio socials, Facebook, Twitter, and Instagram. 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

Everybody, what's happening? 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

0: Black Label Society is Hard Drive rolls on for this week, Name in Blood. I'm Lou Brutus, now joined by Jake Diab from the band Autumn Kings. Jake, if you would, tell me, how are things coming along on the full new album?
1: The new album's going to be out in the fall, which is the most exciting of all. Now, I say that, I've probably told you this before, but you put a date on it, and then the label's like, well, let's just push it back and put out another radio single first. So I say take it with a grain of salt, but it's like 99.9% chance that fall time you're going to get the new record.
0: Do you have everything else related to the album pretty much said? Do you have album art? Do you have an album title? I mean, you know, it's not just, hey, we got these songs, they're ready to go. There's all this other stuff that goes in.
1: It's all the other stuff. We've got everything done, except I was just talking with the team this morning. The physical CD layout is the last thing that we're putting together, but we've got the title of the album, which we're really proud of, and the vinyl is already set up and put together. Everything is shaping up nicely. Just need to get that physical CD layout. And you might be like, well, do people even buy CDs anymore? But it turns out that, you know, the Germans and the Japanese buy physical CDs. Now, vinyl has, you know, had a resurgence everywhere, and that's very important. And, you know, one of the biggest things I tell the team, we laugh, I'm like, we'd be so much wealthier if last year we had our album out with all the touring we did, because I'm telling you, especially in the UK, it was just a different level. It's like dozens of people every night asking about vinyl. And it's almost amazing. I saw something last year that showed that vinyl is up more than it was at its peak in the 90s, which is insane. I think people love the, there's just like a novelty to it that I think is really intriguing for people. It's almost like an art piece in the house.

0: Thank you to that band's Jake Diab for the studio update. Autumn Kings on the world-famous hard drive, gone, gone, gone. Now then, what's in Lou's playlist this week on the world-famous hard drive? I'll give you a hint. It involves the letters A, P, and C.
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0: What's in Lou's playlist this week on the world famous hard drive? Well, just in time for their return to the stage for dates in Europe in June and July, it's the new one from A Perfect Circle. Phenomenal song called Starless, A Perfect Circle on hard drive.

0: What's in Lou's playlist this week on the world famous hard drive? It is the new one from A Perfect Circle, and it's called Starless. That'll do it for the show this week. Hard Drive is a 2026 copywritten production of Broodhawk Industries. 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Me, I'm Lou Brutus, leaving you with the words of writer Dr. Hunter S. Thompson. They laughed like a gang of hyenas. I'll catch you next week on Hard Drive.
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1: 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Enough about me. 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

0: 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We'll throw some Weezer on. Also, Quiet Riot, 7 Mary 3, Def Leppard coming up next.
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8: Sunny 77 for today. Clear skies, 50 tonight. Sunny 77 again on Tuesday. 80 and sunny coming up on Wednesday. More on your forecast. 106.5 TheBuzz.com. We'll get the Theory of a Dead Man on the way. Quiet Riot, 7 Mary 3, Weezer, Def Leppard gets us back in a nonstop rock. 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
2: From the WHPL Newsroom, here's the latest. I'm Stace Keen. Sheboygan police say the victim of a fatal bike accident had been deceased for some time when he was discovered early Friday morning. Officials were dispatched to the Horace Mann Middle School around 6:30 Friday morning when a 51-year-old Sheboygan man was found with serious head trauma. Investigators determined that the man had been riding his bike without a helmet overnight when he struck a parking barrier. The man was not associated with the area school district. No other vehicles were involved, and no other people are being sought at this time. Cascade police have released the name of a victim and the second driver involved in a crash that took the life of one of them Friday afternoon. Chief Jason Learman says 48-year-old Jeremy D. Burgard of Random Lake was riding his motorcycle westbound on Sheboygan County Highway W, just west of Highway BB, northwest of Adele, when he crossed the center line and entered into the path of an eastbound pickup truck that was being operated by 38-year-old Lindley M. Riley of Waldo. Burgard was pronounced dead at the scene. Riley escaped injury. Police in West Bend say they were alerted to a social media video which indicated an incident of animal cruelty at a pet salon. Police say the incident involved a 70-year-old West Bend woman at the Joys of Grooming Pet Salon. The case has been referred to the Washington County District Attorney's Office for investigation. Starting today, everyone in a UTV, not just passengers, are required to wear a seatbelt. Wisconsin Department of Natural Resources Lieutenant Jacob Holzgaw says these vehicles are becoming more popular in Wisconsin.
3: UTVs, they're very popular. The registration numbers have really gone up with those in the state. Along with that, we have seen an increase in crash numbers, an increase in their use.
2: Other new laws include tinted window restrictions and barring operators from towing objects on trails or routes. More than 125 professionals from across the area were hosted by the Sheboygan County Human Trafficking Task Force for the second annual Sheboygan County Sensitive Crime Symposium last week. Organizers say the meeting was designed to provide victim service professionals with valuable perspectives to help ensure the highest quality care and support for victims of crime. In the WHBL Newsroom, I'm Stace Keen.
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That's right, kids. 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

I see that 53% of males think the carnivore diet is very masculine. Just eating meat. I got a buddy that just eats meat. It's so funny. We go out to go to a restaurant and he just orders like two steaks a lot of times. Nothing else, just two steaks. It just sounds very boring to me. Tom Petty and the Heartbreakers, Mary J.

0: just watched it again. I can't wait for next month. On the 24th, they're going to be releasing it. The Euchre movie. It's just simply called Euchre. And you can check out the trailer. It looks pretty good. You're going to see the trailer and be like, God, I miss that MF-er so bad. I do miss Bob Euchre. I don't know if I've really listened to any Brewers games since then. I mean, I do a little bit here or there. If I am doing something with a Brewers game, I'm watching it on TV because it's just sad. Yeah, I mean, I know Euchre wasn't doing much the last couple of years even, but I just miss that guy. I miss Bob Euchre. But the Bob Euchre movie is coming out July 24th. Trailer's out. Check it out inside of our Strange Brew Sports and More blog with John Hensler, 165thebuzz.com.
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8: Beautiful day today, sunny 77, clear 50 tonight, sunny 77 on Tuesday, 80 sunny on Wednesday, 85 and sunny coming up on Thursday. I still don't really see any rain in the 7-day forecast. So, spring, it's got to get away. 16.5 of the buzz.

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Nicolas Cage is officially Nicolas Cage. His legal name was Nicolas Coppola, but he thought, you know what? I'm just going to legally change it to Nicolas Cage. Sounds a little bit better. Collective Soul December. 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

0: Sleep theory, words are worthless. All part of nonstop rock. And going here on a Monday buzz, it is a sleep theory ticket window Monday. 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They're going to be up at the Epic Event Center in Green Bay on the 30th of July. 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
2: From the WHBL newsroom, here's the latest. I'm Stace Keene. Sheboygan police say the victim of a fatal bicycle accident had been deceased for some time before he was discovered early Friday morning. Officers were dispatched to Horace Mann School about 6:30 on Friday morning when they found the 51-year-old man with serious head trauma. Investigators determined that the man had been riding his bike without a helmet overnight when he struck a parking barrier. In light of the incident, classes at Horace Mann were canceled for the day. The man was not associated with the Sheboygan Area School District. Work to reconstruct I-43 between Wilson Lima Road and Highway 42 continues this week with right-of-way fence replacement, median grading, and milling and paving of travel surfaces. Short-term closures weren't pinpointed but will occur in various locations throughout the week, and drivers are urged to be alert for traffic control and signage. With restrictions of 14 feet are in place on all bridges over Wisconsin Highway 23 until July 1st for rehab of the structure, while restrictions of 17 feet affect southbound traffic over the Pigeon River. In addition, Wisconsin DOT crews will be painting bridge girders on both lanes of travel at I-43 on County Highway MM daily, Monday through Thursday this week, and a continuous lane closure will be used during that repair. A fire on Sunday in St. Cloud has claimed the life of a family dog. WHBL's Kevin Zimmerman has the details.
3: The Fond du Lac County Sheriff's Office responded at 2:19 p.m., arriving to find a home on Main Street on the southern limit of the village of St. Cloud with smoke coming from the roof. The owners, who weren't at home when a passerby noticed the fire, arrived shortly after firefighters to confirm there were no people inside, but there were two family dogs. It's suspected that the fire started near the stove, but the exact cause remains under investigation. One of the dogs survived, while another perished. No civilians or first responders were injured. The house sustained significant smoke and water damage. Kevin Zimmerman, WHBL News.
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down the box office again over the weekend. We did have three movies out on Friday. Back Rooms, also The Breadwinner, and Pressure were movies in theaters this weekend. AC/DC, It's Rock and Roll, 106.5 of The Buzz.

0: Disturb the Light, all part of Nonstop Rockin', your Monday buzz. My name is Mildog. Do you spank your children? New study found that only 20% of millennials and Gen Z parents admit to spanking their children, compared with 45% that admitted that are Gen X parents, showing the practice is becoming less common with younger generations. About 15% of adults still believe spanking is necessary to raise a child properly. The study also found a strong cycle. Parents who were spanked as children were more likely to spank their own kids. More than half of parents surveyed said they had been spanked three or more times. Growing up, child development experts and organizations such as American Academy of Pediatrics and the World Health Organization oppose spanking, citing research linking it to increased aggression, behavioral problems, and a higher risk of violence in future relationships. While spanking is less common among younger parents than previous generations, one in five still use it despite growing evidence that it can have negative long-term effects on children. I didn't spank my kids, but boy, did I threaten it a lot. That's probably why they don't take me seriously. I threatened it. I'm gonna kick your ass. God, I threatened it a lot, but never hit my kids. I just prefer to break them down mentally and take their phone away. Queen coming up. Chili Peppers next.
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11: Sunny 77 for today. 50 clear tonight. Sunny 77 on Tuesday. 80 and sunny coming up on Wednesday. Queen, back to nonstop rock. Your Monday buzz.

Nonstop Rock of the Buzz. I believe if you're going to go on a first date with somebody, don't go out to eat. Go do something other than do something free. They say 40% of women admit to going out on dates just to get the free meal. Van Allen, here's Running with the Devil on the Buzz.

0: It's another Mystery Box Monday with Sheboygan Discount Warehouse. 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
2: From the WHPL newsroom, here's the latest. I'm Stace Keen. Sheboygan police say the victim of a fatal bike accident had been deceased for some time when he was discovered early Friday morning. Officials were dispatched to the Horace Mann Middle School around 6:30 Friday morning when a 51-year-old Sheboygan man was found with serious head trauma. Investigators determined that the man had been riding his bike without a helmet overnight when he struck a parking barrier. The man was not associated with the area school district. No other vehicles were involved, and no other people are being sought at this time. Cascade police have released the name of a victim and the second driver involved in a crash that took the life of one of them Friday afternoon. Chief Jason Learman says 48-year-old Jeremy D. Burgard of Random Lake was riding his motorcycle westbound on Sheboygan County Highway W, just west of Highway BB, northwest of Adele, when he crossed the center line and entered into the path of an eastbound pickup truck that was being operated by 38-year-old Lindley M. Riley of Waldo. Burgard was pronounced dead at the scene. Riley escaped injury. Police in West Bend say they were alerted to a social media video which indicated an incident of animal cruelty at a pet salon. Police say the incident involved a 70-year-old West Bend woman at the Joys of Grooming Pet Salon. The case has been referred to the Washington County District Attorney's Office for investigation. Starting today, everyone in a UTV, not just passengers, are required to wear a seatbelt. Wisconsin Department of Natural Resources Lieutenant Jacob Holzlaw says these vehicles are becoming more popular in Wisconsin.
3: UTVs, they're very popular. The registration numbers have really gone up with those in the state. Along with that, we have seen an increase in crash numbers, an increase in their use.
2: Other new laws include tinted window restrictions and barring operators from towing objects on trails or routes. More than 125 professionals from across the area were hosted by the Sheboygan County Human Trafficking Task Force for the second annual Sheboygan County Sensitive Crime Symposium last week. Organizers say the meeting was designed to provide victim service professionals with valuable perspectives to help ensure the highest quality care and support for victims of crime. In the WHBL newsroom, I'm Stace Keen.
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Summer has pretty much started here in the Sheboygan County area. 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
8: Sunny 77 for today, clear 50 tonight, sunny 77 again on Tuesday, 80 and sunny on Wednesday, 85 and sunny on Thursday. Let's get back into it. 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

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We are the Buzz.

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1: From the WHBL newsroom, here's the latest. I'm Stace Keen. Sheboygan police say the victim of a fatal bicycle accident had been deceased for some time before he was discovered early Friday morning. Officers were dispatched to Horace Mann School about 6:30 on Friday morning when they found the 51-year-old man with serious head trauma. Investigators determined that the man had been riding his bike without a helmet overnight when he struck a parking barrier. In light of the incident, classes at Horace Mann were canceled for the day. The man was not associated with the Sheboygan Area School District. Work to reconstruct I-43 between Wilson Lima Road and Highway 42 continues this week with right-of-way fence replacement, median grading, and milling and paving of travel surfaces. Short-term closures weren't pinpointed but will occur in various locations throughout the week, and drivers are urged to be alert for traffic control and signage. With restrictions of 14 feet are in place on all bridges over Wisconsin Highway 23 until July 1st for rehab of the structure, while restrictions of 17 feet affect southbound traffic over the Pigeon River. In addition, Wisconsin DOT crews will be painting bridge girders on both lanes of travel at I-43 on County Highway MM daily, Monday through Thursday this week, and a continuous lane closure will be used during that repair. A fire on Sunday in St. Cloud has claimed the life of a family dog. WHBL's Kevin Zimmerman has the details.
2: The Fond du Lac County Sheriff's Office responded at 2:19 p.m., arriving to find a home on Main Street on the southern limit of the village of St. Cloud with smoke coming from the roof. The owners, who weren't at home when a passerby noticed the fire, arrived shortly after firefighters to confirm there were no people inside, but there were two family dogs. It's suspected that the fire started near the stove, but the exact cause remains under investigation. One of the dogs survived, while another perished. No civilians or first responders were injured. The house sustained significant smoke and water damage. Kevin Zimmerman, WHBL News.
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Nonstop Rock on the Buzz. My name is Mildog. Get my ass back to Plymouth. Bildo's up next. Otto's in with the all-request Buzz lunch at noon. Have a lovely Monday. Here's Pearl Jam Alive on the Buzz.

Monster Sheboygan's Rock Station 106.5 The Buzz and howdy doody dooters. Happy Monday morning. Nice and sunny start to the day. Temperatures not too shabby as well. It's been kind of in that wheelhouse all weekend. Not bad, but hopefully it kicks it in the keister here before too long. I'm ready for some legit, consistent, nice weather. Again, not saying it's going to be bad, just a little bit up and down. We'll get into that here shortly. And ticket windows on the way. Details after Incubus. New break.

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1: 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In the middle of this while I'm breaking it down? Huh? Did you hear what I said?
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0: Incubus, pardon me, Sheboygan Truck Station 106.5 The Buzz. Again, thank you lovely folks for joining me. Open your Monday off to a solid start. It is a nice and sunny start to the day. That should stick around. Temperature's not terrible. Again, hopefully it gets a nice little kick in the keister now that we're officially into June. Bring it on. We'll, of course, take a look at the weather buzz here shortly. Ticket windows returning today. Before I get too far ahead of it, I heard some request music from Styx. Top of the hour, that one going out to Phil. Appreciate you, pal. Did have a couple concerts. The Chad Gray show was Saturday, right? How was it? Let me know. Shoot me a text, 920-451-2300. Of course, Mudvayne Hell Yeah frontman, Chad Gray, Epic Event Center this past weekend. We're going to keep the venue the same, but it's a bit down the road. We will have tickets to go check out An Evening with Sleep Theory, the 30th of July at Epic Event Center. Silly Goose going to be opening that bill up. It is on a Thursday, but again, we're just shy, about 2 months away from that, so hopefully you can get the schedule all in order. But again, be listening all through the day. We'll be opening up the ticket window. When you hear it, hit us up, 920-451-2300. Sixth person through going on the will call list to go check out Sleep Theory and Silly Goose again Thursday, the 30th of July. It's going on at Epic Event Center. So again, doing it just the same as we have with all those shows at Epic Event Center. We'll remind the winners, but if you do go on to win, make sure you bring your ID with you to the event. Show it to them at the ticket office and they will get your Sleep Theory tickets to you right there. Take a look at the weather buzz. Got some Offspring set to kick us off up next in the buzz.
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0: Not too bad to start off Monday morning. Nice and sunny start to the day. 66 degrees, next to no wind out there. So feels like the 66 that it is. And a high of 67 degrees. So again, not a ton of room for it to warm up. Another one of them days where it's not going to be terrible, but it's waiting for some nicer weather. We'll just leave it at

Guns N' Roses, Sheboygan Truck Station 106.5, the Buzz Tick Windows on the way again. Your chance, an evening with Sleep Theory. Sleep Theory and Silly Goose going to be at Epic Event Center Thursday, 30th of May, July, rather. So a little better month, just shy of 2 months worth of that gig going on. We've got Mystery Boxes back today as well. We'll get you details on that down the road. You can join us, BFF, YouTube Fighters,

0: STP Wicked Garden, Sheboygan's Rock Station 106.5. The Buzz, we'll call it 18 minutes away from 10 o'clock. Hearing some good things, that Chad Gray show this past weekend. I'm a big fan. I like looking up the set list. Setlist.fm is a website you can go to. Look up the set list from all the stuff. Looks like it was a pretty damn good lineup with a little, I guess, hiccup with Dull Boy. I'm not exactly sure. Apparently Chad missed the second chorus, stopped singing the rest of the song. Chad asked the crowd if they wanted to replay the song and then replayed it from full. Yes, yes, you replayed Dull Boy because that song kicks all kinds of ass. But again, if you went and saw Chad Gray, would love to hear how the show went. Let me know. Shoot me a text, 920-451-2300. Again, it's going to be the same venue, but mixing things up. Sleep Theory tickets up for grabs. Going to be bringing Silly Goose along with them. Two Epic Event Center Thursday, the 30th of July. Let's see if we can't get our first winner in. Text ticket if you would like to check that show. Again, Sleep Theory, Silly Goose, the 30th of July. It is on a Thursday, but again, about 2 months away from that bad boy getting underway. If you want to go check out Sleep Theory, text ticket, T-I-C-K-E-T, to 920-451-2300. Again, text ticket to 920-451-2300. It is also a mystery box Monday. We have till end of business today to get you details on that. So we'll fill you in on that a little after 10 o'clock. But again, if you want to go check out Sleep Theory, text ticket to 920-451-2300.
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Aerosmith, Walk This Way, Sheboygan Truck Station 106.5, The Buzz, hitting just shy, 10 o'clock, first ticket window in the books. Congratulations, Cody, we got you on the will call list. Friend, we'll have at least one more before I get done today. We'll run through it again on Thursday. Looks like we'll actually have a couple next Monday as well, but that's going to do it. We'll get you more details down the road. Billy Morrison and Sully's on The Buzz.

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Show, V Sheboygan Track Station 106.5 The Buzz. We are just about 8 minutes after 10 o'clock. Mystery Box Monday rolls in. We got that keyword. It is up and running. You have till end of business today to get in on it. So plenty of time. We will give you all the details on that here in just a moment. We'll do that up after the new one from From Ashes to New Witches on the other side of the Beastie Boys on The Buzz.

0: From Ashes to New, their latest is Drag Me, Sheboygan's Rock Station 106.5, The Buzz. Here we are, 14 minutes after 10 o'clock, rolling on through not just your Ticket Window Monday, which we did get fired off last hour. Got at least one more in before I am done. Also getting started with a Mystery Box Monday. Shout out to our friends at Sheboygan Discount Warehouse. We have been giving these out. Actually, we haven't been giving out, but we've been giving out the keywords. And Sheboygan Discount Warehouse has just got the mystery boxes there in-house. But every Monday, right before end of business, make sure you are in on the weekly giveaway for a mystery box. Today's keyword, obviously, it's the 1st of June. We'll make it nice and easy. Just text June, J-U-N-E, to 920-451-2300. 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
10: Still sunny and does look like that should stick around for the rest of the day. So enjoy it. We are up to 68 degrees, which is already a degree warmer than what the high was this time last hour, which of course pushes the high now up to 68 degrees. Wind's starting to kick up a little bit, but still feels like the 68 that it is. Quite a bit of room, though. May get a little on the breezy side. But again, staying mostly sunny. So may get a couple clouds roll in, but all in all, not too bad. Overnight low 47 for tonight, so it's going to be cooling off, but bouncing back pretty much exactly the same as today. A little less wind, sunshine, a high of 68 degrees, back into the 70s Wednesday, partly cloudy 71, 75, mostly cloudy on Thursday. Bit breezy, but does look like it's going to stay dry for Midwest Communications tonight.

Papa Roach helps Sheboygan's Rock Station 106.5. The Buzz got us about an hour and a half away from the Buzz Lunch. Keep them coming. 920-451-2300. Of course, Monday. Mix things up a little bit. Actually, I didn't even look and see what we got, but we will fill you in on the upcoming Buzz Lunch here shortly. We'll get at least another ticket window in before I boogie as well. Do got the new one from 3 Days Grace of Pop on the other side of Van Halen on the Buzz.

0: Trey still want to go home tonight. Sheboygan Truck Station 106.5 The Buzz. Call it about an hour and 20 minutes. We'll get into the Buzz Lunch again. Request slowed down quite a bit. I got started off some sticks that were going out to Phil. Believe it was Dan that texted in. Wanted to hear some Mudvayne. That one do got on the way. It's a little after 11 o'clock. But other than that, I believe that's all we got. So again, don't be shy. We're back to getting you fed during the noon hour. We'll get you specifics on that shortly after 11 o'clock. We will get some Boston, Poppy, Amy Lee, Courtney LaPlante on the other side of 11 o'clock as well. Get some fuel. Ozzy up after Kid Rock next on the Buzz.
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Sheboygan Truck Station 106.5 The Buzz. Not too shabby a weekend for them there Milwaukee Brewers. Couldn't quite get this sweep underway, taking one on the chin Saturday. 9-2 losers. Did beat the Astros on Friday, I believe 5-4 in 10, if I am not mistaken. And then yesterday, 2-0 winners. Turns out that Jacob Mizorowski dude's pretty good at baseball. What can we say? Didn't see the full stats, and I wish I could remember the tweet that I had, but it's something like the 40 fastest pitches in the MLB this season, all Jacob Mizorowski. And couple that with a 0.23 May ERA. Yeah, the dude's pretty good at baseball. And we got about 2 months before the trade deadline goes out. That is not until August 3rd. Obviously, keep an eye on that. Brewers are back in action this evening, 6:40, back at home against the Giants.

0: Justin Morton, a feeling, Sheboygan Truck Station 106.5, The Buzz. We are 10 and a half minutes after 11 o'clock, closing in on The Buzz Lunch. I have got one song plugged in. Richard, I have got yours jotted down at this rate. Very likely to just park it on that for the noon hour. So, but by all means, keep them coming. 920-451-2300. It's a Monday, so we'll mix things up. We are all done with the Milwaukee Metal Fest Buzz Lunch, so we are back to getting you fed, gang. We will get you details on that. Got some requested Mudvayne up after Poppy, Amy Lee, Courtney LaPlante. This is the end of you on the Buzz.
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2: All work and no play makes me a dope boy. 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

0: And very much appreciate your patience on that one, brother. Actually came in like, what was it? Like 20 after 9. So again, my apologies, about 2 hours, but you guys are damn troopers about it, so I very much appreciate it. If there is a time where I got it on the way or whatever, I'm only listening till 11, damn it, let me know. We will usually be able to make it work one way or another, but very much appreciate you guys. Keep them coming, 920-451-2300. That was the last one that I had plugged in ready to go. I still do have just that one song for Richard. Probably just park it on that for the noon hour there, homeboy, but get a bunch of them in. May be able to sneak a few in either way. Keep them coming, 920-451-2300, as we close in on the Buzz Lunch. Last couple weeks, we were doing the Milwaukee Metal Festival, getting qualified in for that one. Looks like that is going to be it for those tickets. Congratulations. I did not hear who got the upgraded thing. It's always during the noon hour and stuff, and I got to babysit the front, so I can't really pay that close of attention. But either way, congratulations to all the winners. Enjoy the Milwaukee Metal Fest, but it does look like those tickets are going to be all done. That said, get back to a little normalcy to it. We have got the return of the Peabody's Pizza All Request Buzz Lunch, noon till 1 o'clock. All this week is yet again another chance to get your mitts on a $15 gift certificate courtesy of Peabody's Pizza downtown Sheboygan. 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
0: Still sunny, and we are now officially north of what the expected high was early on. We are at a flat 70 degrees and plenty of sunshine. The high is still set at 68 degrees, which, again, obviously doesn't make much sense, but I miss my calling as a weather guy. You can just make things up and you're good to go. May get some clouds rolling in, but staying mostly sunny. Pretty damn delightful day, though. It may pick up as far as wind goes as well. Overnight low, 47 degrees for tonight, so it's getting a little on the cooler side. Next couple days, actually looking a little cooler than what previously expected. Sunny high of 65 degrees for tomorrow. 68, partly cloudy on Wednesday. High now of 71 degrees on Thursday, which, again, is Midwest Communications Night. Is still the nicest day expected so far for us. Going to be a bit breezy, partly cloudy, but again, high of 71 degrees for Thursday, not too bad. Rain expected on Friday, the high right around 70 degrees, 75% chances some showers. I believe this time last hour we had some expected, we were expecting thunderstorms, which as of now is not the case, but obviously it's a bit down the road, so we'll keep an eye on that. 67, more showers on Saturday. Sunday, another little chance of a wet and rainy Sunday. 35% chance of precipitation, so hopefully we can avoid it with a high of 66. Details, 1065thebuzz.com. Get some Foreigner up on the way. New one from Architects here shortly as well. Plus, of course, more room for your requests. We'll get you details on that one more time a little bit down the road. Got some Bush, Shinedown up after Metallica. Kick us off of the Buzz.

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Orange Glycerin, Sheboygan Truck Station 106.5. The Buzz getting closer and closer to the Buzz Lunch. That is just about going to do it. There is still room for yours. We will get you details on that one more time. Should be able to sneak in some Lincoln Park before I'm out of here. Rob Zombie, GNR, and the new one from the Architects up on the other side of Foreigner on the Buzz.

0: Brand new music from The Architects, Broken Mirror, Sheboygan Talk Station 106.5, The Buzz. We have got The Buzz Lunch right around the corner. Still room for your requests. If there's something you want to hear, 920-451-2300. Don't be shy. Hit us up. It has been a little slow going. So probably just park it on the last couple that we got coming in. But again, fire away, 920-451-2300. Of course, it is Ticket Window Thursday, or Ticket Window Monday as well. This is your first shot at Sleep Theory tickets. 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

New music from Rob Zombie, Sheboygan Track Station 106.5, The Buzz. Well, that is going to do it. My name is Bildo. Have yourself a lovely rest of your Monday. Did sneak in another ticket window moments ago. Congratulations, Wally. We got you on the will call list, my friend. We'll have more chances through the day. We'll do it up again Thursday. Do it next Monday as well, if I am not mistaken. So, if you do want to go check out Sleep Theory, chance pretty good. We'll have a pair during the noon hour tomorrow as well. Has not been confirmed, but check on your Bears friends, Bear fan friends out there, gang, if you have any. Again, it hasn't been confirmed, but rumor is a swirling that Caleb Williams reported to be the cover athlete for Madden NFL 27. Obviously, we all know about the Madden curse. I don't remember who was on it the last couple years. I haven't played a Madden game in a long time, but we'll see. We'll see. Don't want to be too superstitious about it, but in the great words of Michael Scott, we'll be a little stitious about it. We'll keep an eye on it, see if it turns out to be true, but Bear fans, how do you feel about that? Good luck, gang. Have a good one.

106.5 The Buzz, Nonstop Rock, and Pearl Jam going unplugged for Black. What's up, man? It is Otto. All requests Buzz Lunch is on 920-451-2300. Something you want to hear. Moving through your ticket window Monday. Got your tickets on the way. Sleep Theory in Green Bay. And we're back with our good friends from Peabody's Pizza. $15 on tap for birthday trivia. 920-451-2300. Call them in. Text them in. Get something you want to hear on a Monday. Let's see. What are we? 4-pack of birthday tunes coming today. All right, let's get into this here. The Bildo left me a note request. Joe Walsh, Ordinary Average Guy for Bruce. To which I say, hey, Bruce, don't bring me down, man. Oh, wait, different song. Got it. It's on the Buzz Lunch, 920-451-2300.

0: Sheboygan's Rock Station, 106.5 The Buzz, Aerosmith, and Lightning Strikes. Let's see, text request, Richard, looking for that one, done and done, 920-451-2300. Got something you want to hear, Peabody's Pizza. 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
0: Sunshine 64 for the afternoon. Clear skies 50 tonight. Sunshine 67. Nice day out on Tuesday. Got 72 right now in Sheboygan. 88 and partly cloudy for Aruba. Weather details 1065thebuzz.com. 920-451-2300. Got something you want to hear? Got birthday trivia to come. Scott looking for Volbeat, Lola Montez, done and done. It's on the Buzz Lunch, 920-451-2300 with Peabody's Pizza.

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2: Outside, Woody.
1: Yeah, all right. They finally sprung you.
2: Yep, yeah. I came through with one yesterday. So over the snow.
1: Yeah, hey.
2: Yeah, I'm still in the hospital yet.
1: Oh.
2: Working for you. I'm making a staff. Relaxing.
1: All right, man. I'll see what I can do.
2: All right, thanks. Hopefully I get out tonight. Yeah, talk to you as soon as possible.

106.5 The Buzz, Nonstop Rock Rush. Hitting up the working man, trucking dog, looking for that. 920-451-2300, something you want to hear. Text to win, birthday trivia coming. Judas Priest, Psycho Dave, living full of the painkiller. It's on The Buzz Lunch.

0: 106.5 The Buzz, nonstop rock, text request from Tony, Slipknot, and Psycho Social, 920-451-2300, something you want to hear. 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All right, birthday four-pack and $15 from Peabody's Pizza. Here we go, birthdays. Tom Holland, 30 today. Ah, Bane, gotcha. Heidi Klum, 53. Morgan Freeman, 89 years old. Oh, Andy. Let's see, Amy Schumer, 45. Nikki Glaser, 42. Actor Brian Cox, 80. Actress Terry Polo, 57. Former F1 driver and current broadcaster Martin Brundle, 67. Serial killer David Berkowitz. Yep, Son of Sam, still alive at 73. And wrestler James Storm, sorry about yo damn luck. Yeah, 49. Music birthdays, Alanis Morissette, 52. Brandi Carlile, 45. Alan Wilder from Depeche Mode, 67. Pat Boone, 92. Still out there performing, I believe. Ronnie Dunn, Brooks and Dunn, 73. And Graham Russell from Air Supply, 76. And hopefully he's no longer out of love, but... born on this day, no longer with us, Frank Morgan, who was the Wizard in The Wizard of Oz, Marilyn Monroe, Cleavon Little. The Sheriff is near. No concert. And actor Powers Booth. Birthday songs, four-pack today. Jason Truby, formerly of POD, 54. Simon Gallup from The Cure, 66. Session player Michael Landau. Played in Vixen for a stretch. Just a lengthy session career. But most famously was Steve Perry's guitarist for a solo band. Yeah, we're on the way there. And Ronnie Wood from the Rolling Stones, 79 today. So we'll hit the Ron Wood era for the Stones. Got Cure coming, POD. And yeah, well, you know what? It's a good day for some Steve Perry, I think. And we move to birthday trivia. Text to win, $15 from our good friends at Peabody's Pizza, 920-451-2300. Born on this day, no longer with us, actor, producer, Mr. Andy Griffith. Andy? Yeah, I do the whistling thing, but I don't think I can pull that off here, but all right. So Andy Griffith Show Trivia. Here's hoping you've been watching your Nick at Night. What was the name of the town drunk on the Andy Griffith Show? 920-451-2300. First one to get it right, $15. Peabody's Pizza. What was the name of the town drunk on the Andy Griffith Show? 920-451-2300. Text to win, $15. Peabody's Pizza. What was the name of the town drunk on the Andy Griffith Show? 920-451-2300.
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106.5 The Buzz, nonstop rocking the Stones and the Harlem Shuffle. Kind of amazing how many tunes that Ron Wood was on, but how many he wasn't on, too. It's like, wow. Start digging in there, man. That gets... There's a lot there. All right, congratulations, Dan. Correctly identifying Otis as the town drunk from the Andy Griffith Show. Also, might I add, the number of people who identified Otis as the town drunk from the Andy Griffith Show. Wow, guys, that's a lot of people knew who Otis was. Almost like he's a hero around these parts or something. You know what? The less said about that, the better. 920-451-2300. Call them in, text them in. Got something you want to hear. Got your ticket windows for Sleep Theory in Green Bay yet. Otto, how about that Primus thing you fired off last week, Twitch? Ah, yes, Primus featuring Puddles Pity Party. Gotta love the cover tunes, my friend, and hold it

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2: 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Okay, turn it on.
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You wanted the best. Yeah, I got Kiss. Boss Man. Looking for that one, saying, can we get Live Deuce, Gene Simmons band coming to Green Bay? I have found no evidence of said gig, so I'm not sure if that's true or not, but this may be a Trump situation. Fake news. Well, either way, Live Kiss on a Monday. Done and done. 920-451-2300, something you want to hear. Ticket windows on the way. BH back to 84. Jump. 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

0: 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With McKenna Grace and Twisting the Knife, 920-451-2300. 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I know, man. We got a lot. We got the mystery box going today. We got your free A's tickets. 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
0: Sunshine 64 today. Clear skies 50 tonight. Sunshine 67 on Tuesday. Got 72 right now. Inch Bargain 56. Partly cloudy. Pyongyang, North Korea. Weather details 1065thebuzz.com. 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Another ticket window going to be on the way. It's your sports calendar coming. Buzz Lunch Leftover, Blink 182. Heading down to the Rock Show. It's on the Buzz.

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1: And Sports Day Monday, Brew Crew and the Giants open up a set down in AmFam. Yeah, I would call it successful weekend down in Houston, so keep on rolling, friend. Yeah, good to be in first place. Fox Sports 1. Uh-oh, we got the national TV tonight. Shane Drone going to get the start. So it sounds like bullpen game. I don't know. 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He's been good. 6:40, first pitch for that. 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I don't know how this thing ends, all right? And Brand New Top Chef on Bravo at 8:30. 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
2: Your roof's in pretty good shape, isn't it? 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

106.5 The Buzz, Nonstop Rock Queen. Another one bites the dust. Monday, move her along. And instead of Shinedown popping up, also Chili Peppers coming and STP. It's Big Empty on The Buzz.

0: 106.5 The Buzz, Nonstop Rock, Shinedown. And that's brand new, Safe and the Sound, getting through your Mystery Box Monday. Of course, yeah, we got ticket windows on the way, but we got Mystery Box to give away as well. Of course, first day of June, which means text June. 920-451-2300. Be entered to win your Sheboygan Discount Warehouse Mystery Box. Never know what's inside, hence why it's a mystery box. What's in the box? It's a mystery. The whole point. June. Wasn't that, it was Beaver's mom, wasn't it? Yeah, it was June. Yeah. Wasn't that also the mom on Lost in Space, too? Either way, June. J-U-N-E, June. Ward, you're a little hard on the Beaver last night. 920-451-2300. Text in June. 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
0: Sunshine 64 today, man. Yeah, the mid 70s around here. Clear skies 59, sunshine 67 on Tuesday. Cooler near the pond, as always. Looking at 71 right now in Sheboygan, sitting at 90 and partly cloudy out in Vegas. Weather details. 1065thebuzz.com. 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
1: Rumors spreading around in that Texas town. 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

0: 106.5 The Buzz, Nonstop Rock and Disturbed, and The Sound of Silence. Yeah, well, that's so. Yeah, Aaron's coming back. He emerged from his yurt. Although we have not heard anything else past that. I will say this. As far as football news for today, which I know, some rough news out of Green Bay last week. Well, Bear fans, I sure hope you enjoyed last season, because a leaked image suggests that Caleb Williams is going to be on the Madden 27 cover, although EA Sports has not officially confirmed that. Leak shows Williams doing his signature Iceman celebration. Williams would be the first Bear ever to be featured on the standard Madden cover, to which I say, why don't you just go down to Soldier Field, throw some chicken blood around, walk under a couple of ladders, to which, oh good, he's on the Madden cover, and all of a sudden his ACL started to ache a little bit, hamstrings kind of sore today, and it's over. Also, please do enjoy moving to Gary, Indiana. Which I thought, no, it's Hammond Auto. It's not Gary, to which is, okay. It's like saying, no, I moved to Kohler, not Sheboygan. Yeah, all right. No difference there whatsoever. You still have to drive through Gary to get to Hammond, so. Yeah. Details, by the way, on everything going on in Green Bay. Green and Gold Fan Zone, 106.5thebuzz.com.
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You see, they say on the highway to hell. Hey, that kind of describes how you get to the new Bears Stadium, right? Foo Fighters on The Buzz.

0: 106.5 The Buzz, Nonstop Rock, Sleep Theory, and Words Are Worthless. And, well, I mean, the word that's not worthless would be the word that the ticket window is open when it opens, because that gets you free tickets for Sleep Theory coming to the Epic Event Center in Green Bay, July the 30th. Just got to be caller or texter number 6. Ticket window opens up. You're on your way. Sleep Theory in Green Bay, which should be a pretty cool show, my friends. 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
0: Sunshine, 65 for the afternoon, but we're up into the 70s. Well, you know. Clear skies 50 tonight, sunshine 69 for Tuesday. Nice. Looking at 73 right now in Sheboygan, got 41 and partly cloudy for Siberia. Weather details 1065thebuzz.com. Otto, what could be worse than building Gary to a jet? Well, you could find like an ancient Indian burial ground to build on top of in Gary. That would kind of complete the circle with the Madden cover. That would do it. Just saying. Pre

106.5 The Buzz, Nonstop Rock and Motley. Girls. Afternoon Oddity on the way. Ticket Window Monday, Mystery Box Monday, and Metallica on a Monday. Santa True on The Buzz.

0: 106.5 The Buzz, nonstop rock turnstile. And look out for me getting through your Monday and heading out to Hollywood, California for your afternoon oddity, where a wild crash scene turned even stranger when the suspected driver allegedly ran from his wrecked car completely naked. Two vehicles collided, leaving multiple people hurt, one victim taken to the hospital. Investigators say the nude man seen sprinting through the crash scene had been behind one of the wheels of the vehicles involved. Witness claimed the driver ran a red light, caused the accident, jumped out of the car, took off on foot. Stunning bystander. Now, it'll make for an interesting lineup after the... Do you recognize any of these men? Well, no, not their faces. That wasn't what I was looking... Well, do you need them to turn to the right, to the left? Can they take their pants off, maybe? Police did eventually catch and arrest the man. Believe he may have been under the influence of something. Felony hit and run and DUI charges pending as the investigation continues, to which... No, that's... I don't know where they get that from. That seems like perfectly normal and reasonable behavior to me. I've crashed the car. Well, time to run home naked. That'll just put... Was he naked when he was dry? Did he take time to strip his clothes off? I need more details here just to... Sir, why were you not wearing any clothes? I was hot. I understand. There we go. All right. Once again, folks, anytime you're naked, not in your own home, it's maybe just an opportunity to step back for a second, breathe, assess, you know, what in your life led you to this very moment. Generally, that's public nudity is where the, how did I get here? And it's, you know, good to stop and assess a little bit. All right. All right. Good talk, everybody. Nonstop rock.
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106.5 The Buzz, Nonstop Rock, Nine Inch Nails. It's going to be closer. Another solid hour on your Mystery Box Monday. 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June. J-U-N-E. June. All right, big week for Plymouth Dirt Track Racing. I got your details coming for that. Scorps, no one like you on The Buzz.

0: 106.5 The Buzz, nonstop rock, Pierce the Veil. So far, so fake. Yes, big Saturday night out at the Plymouth Dirt Track. It is the Cheesetown Showdown, the World of Outlaws coming back to town. 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
8: Clear skies down to 50 tonight. Sunshine 69 Tuesday. Clear skies 52 Tuesday night. Looking at 71 right now in Sheboygan, 70 and partly cloudy. Happiest place on earth, Tijuana, Mexico. Deck at window Monday. Keep her moving. Another Sleep Theory ticket window to come. Also, Mystery Box Monday again. 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Sammy,

106.5 The Buzz, Nonstop Rock, Pretty Reckless. And When I Wake Up. See, that's kind of like a mystery box weekend where you don't really know what was inside. Again, June, J-U-N-E. Next night, 204-51-2300. 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

0: 106.5 The Buzz, Nonstop Rocking, Chevelle. Going face to the floor. And there we are, friends. All right, next chance to win tickets coming up. Does It Suck? Voting on new music during the Buzz Lunch tomorrow. Of course, free tickets available for Sheboygan A's baseball Thursday night. That will be Midwest Communications night. So we got them here at the studios Monday through Friday, 8 to 5. Show up. Free ticket. I mean, like I said, you don't even have to win them. You show up. We give you the free, I tells you, free. That's going to be fun. We got all kinds of giveaways we're doing and stuff. So that's coming up Thursday night, 7:30. A's actually going to be home tomorrow night, too, taking on Kewaskum on Nonprofit Night. Always interesting as well. Well, let's roll. Let's be careful out there. Don't let them grind you down. Go, Brewers. Have a good one, friends.
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Does It Suck Tuesday coming? 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

from Breaking Benjamin, something wicked, Sheboygan's Rock Station 106.5, The Buzz, and howdy doody dooters. My name is Bildo, little after 5 o'clock, hoping your Monday afternoon, treating you well. Ticket windows in the books, though they will return on Thursday, and I believe a week from today.

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The

0: Ozzy, Sheboygan Truck Station 106.5 The Buzz. Again, thank you lovely folks for joining me. Hoping that your Monday treating you well. We are sitting just after 5 o'clock. Last I saw, still some sunshine to be had out there. We will get into the weather buzz here shortly. Ticket windows wrapped up today. Going to return Thursday and next Monday. Before today, those are all donezo. We will get you details on that a little bit down the road, though there is still time to get yourself in on yet another Mystery Box Monday. Shout out to our friends, Sheboygan Discount Warehouse. I believe this is, a month and a half, maybe 2 months that we've been doing it. Mondays, we give you a keyword to text in. Send that to 920-451-2300. Enters you to win at your very own Mystery Box. 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So still plenty of time to do that, to get in on that one. Pretty simple, my friends. Just text June, J-U-N-E, to 920-451-2300. Again, gets you entered to win your very own Mystery Box. Courtesy of our friends, shout out Sheboygan Discount Warehouse. Again, we've been doing this for well over a month. I want to say about 2, maybe 3 months. I can't remember exactly when we started it. But again, hell of a way to just kind of get you in the store. They got a whole plethora of different awesome deals there and stuff, of course, including mystery boxes. We haven't the slightest clue what are in those bad boys, but that's kind of half the fun about it, right? Text June, J-U-N-E, to 920-451-2300. Again, gets you in on your very own mystery box. 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
10: It is indeed still sunny out there, though the temperatures starting to cool off and the wind's kicking up a little bit. 65 degrees where we're at and not stopping there. We are looking at an overnight low, 47 degrees for tonight, looking ahead to tomorrow. Sunshine going to return pretty much the exact same as we got today, though a little less wind expected for tomorrow. Sunny high of 68 degrees. Clouds rolling on Wednesday, but into the 70s. For us, just barely, partly cloudy, high of 71 degrees. Midwest Communications Night going on Thursday, looking mostly sunny, high of 75 degrees, 10% chance of precipitation. Going to be a little bit breezy, but that is going to be the nicest day of this week, knock on wood, so hopefully that holds tough for Midwest Communications Night, which we will get you some details on a little bit down the road. 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
11: I

Hanson, Sheboygan's Rock Station 106.5 The Buzz. So a touchdown a couple minutes ago. Does look like Thursday, knock on wood, it should be the most cooperative day in the foreseeable future as far as weather goes. Hopefully that sticks out as we approach Midwest Communications Night. Details on that here in just a minute. We'll fill in on that up after Rush and Billy Morrison, Sully Erna, and Nuno Betancourt. 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

0: Rush, a boy can talk, station 106.5, The Buzz, just one day closer, my friends. Midwest Communications Night, this coming Thursday, the 4th of June, is the date on that, as we have done in years past. Got a fun night of baseball, not just that, free baseball, gang. While we're open, we are currently closed for the evening, but we open back up 8 a.m., close up shop at 5. Anytime between then, before Thursday, swing on by the radio stations here, because we do have your tickets to go check out Midwest Communications Night with the Sheboygan A's. Again, this Thursday, tickets are just here up front at the office, so again, take as many as you need. Don't be shy, my friends. Obviously, don't just take the whole damn stack, because we want to make sure we get as many people tickets to it as we can. But if you got five or six people, one of which are kind of on the fence, grab an extra one. It ain't going to hurt. Check out more at the Sheboygan A's page, or the A's extra page, rather, online, 1065thebuzz.com. But again, long story short, this coming Thursday's Midwest Communications Night, free tickets. And we're still ironing out the details, but we'll be giving out some prizes throughout the evening as well. And on top of that, it's free base. Baseball. Why the hell not?
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White Stripes, Sheboygan Truck Station 106.5, The Buzz. Well, touchdown a little bit ago. Ticket windows in the books for today. They will return Thursday, and it does look like next Monday as well. Details on that here shortly. Staying with the same venue as Chad Gray was at this time last weekend, but mixing it up a little bit, which obviously only makes sense. It's the show, the Chad Gray Show, is the best happening. Here are good things about that show. So, appreciate you guys listening. Details on an upcoming ticket window Thursday up at the building. I don't need to talk.

0: Billy Idol, Sheboygan Rock Station 106.5, The Buzz. Congratulations, ticket windows wrapped up for today, though we will have some more tickets to go check out Sleep Theory, who will be at Epic Event Center. That is going on just about 2 months from now, a little less than that. Thursday, the 30th of July, an evening with Sleep Theory and bringing Silly Goose to open that bill as well. It is once again going on at Epic Event Center, and as they have been doing in the past, tickets are all going to be at will call. So we'll be firing off those ticket windows once again Thursday, and it looks like next Monday as well. When you hear it, hit us up, 920-451-2300. Sixth person through getting on the will call list to go check out Sleep Theory. Again, it's going on Thursday, the 30th of July at Epic Event Center. We will remind all the winners, but it makes it well, it's well worth just kind of throwing it out there. Again, tickets are all going to be at will call. So night of the show, the 30th of July, make sure you bring your ID with you to the venue, Epic Event Center. Show it to them at the ticket office, and they will get your tickets there to you. Right there at the venue. We will have a pair during the noon hour tomorrow as well. And again, Thursday, we're going to run through ticket windows. Looks like we'll be able to do it up again on Monday of next week.
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5: Still sunny, but it is kind of hitting that metaphorical wall. 63 degrees where we're at for the time being, and not stopping there. 47 degrees your low for tonight. Sunshine returning tomorrow with a high of 68 degrees, 71 on Wednesday. Mostly cloudy, 75, and still looking like it's going to stay dry for Midwest Communication tonight, Thursday.

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1: 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Huh? 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

0: Live, it's your boy, Truck Station 106.5 The Buzz. Well, that is going to do it. My name is Bildo. Have yourself a lovely rest of your Monday. I will be back tomorrow morning. Get your Tuesday underway. But on that note, I am all donezo. Got some Van Halen up after Jet next on The Buzz. Have a good one, gang.
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take my hand and come with me, because you look so fine that I really want to make you mine. 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

said, are you gonna be my girl? Take my hand and come with me, because you look so fine that I really want to make you mine. I say you look so fine that I really want to make you mine. 4, 5, 6, come on and get your kicks. Now you don't need